You're listening to the mixtape on Beach 92.7 FM. If you have any requests or shout-outs, email mixtape at beach927.com. 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It's called Doom Tripping.

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And if you have a smart speaker at home or at the office, listen to us through your smart speakers too. You could stream. Just say, hey, Google, hey, Alexa, play tune in Beach 92.7. And there we are.

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